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1: Iran and the US have agreed to a temporary truce with oil tankers allowed safe passage through the Strait of Hormuz for 2 weeks. Our reporter Lucy Gorman-Lee has more.
2: After Donald Trump's apocalyptic warning yesterday to wipe out an entire civilization, Iran put forward a 10-point peace plan with negotiations now set to take place in Pakistan. The US and Israel will pause their operations in Iran. In turn, Tehran will allow oil tankers through the Strait of Hormuz in cooperation with their military. But Iranian officials say the war isn't over yet.
1: Well, the Prime Minister is travelling to the Middle East today to discuss fully reopening the strait with leaders in the region. Keir Starmer says they must do all they can to turn it into a lasting agreement. The head of the NHS says resident doctors' strikes have been deliberately timed to cause havoc as they enter their second day. Sir Jim Mackey, the chief executive of NHS England, says many hospitals have been struggling to fill rotas, but that the service is in as good a place it can be. Wes Streeting also says the public are getting fed up with them, while Tory leader Kemi Badenoch is calling for a ban on doctors' strikes. Well, Sam Taylor-Smith is a Bristol-based resident psychiatrist.
3: Slightly more investment in the pay packet and a couple of other areas as well to iron out. I don't think we're a million miles away from a tangible deal, but I think we do need to see those things, as we've highlighted in our letter to Wes Streeting, before we could consider putting it to members.
1: A Strictly Come Dancing star who was arrested on suspicion of rape will face no charges. He was arrested in October last year in connection with an alleged incident in 2024 not thought to have been against a contestant or dancer on the show. It's after another male star on the show was arrested on suspicion of rape. Neither of them have been named. And beavers have been reintroduced in Bedfordshire after 400 years of being extinct there. It's hoped they'll help the natural environment with their dam-building abilities, which help other species with breeding and us with flooding. From Radio News Hub, I'm Frankie Hairsine.
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1: A fine day with plenty of sunshine for many of us and feeling very warm in some places. Cloudier with some rain in the north and west, with a high today of 25 degrees Celsius.

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Downtown Big Bob, host of Memory Lane, to tell you about the upcoming show. Once again, we'll have our one-hit wonders, instrumental hit of the week, break the record, and a comparison cover song segments. In addition, we'll feature a different theme weekly as I play tunes from Danny and the Juniors, Chuck Berry, Beach Boys, and many more great tunes from the 60s and the 70s. 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
1: Iran and the US have agreed to a temporary truce with oil tankers allowed safe passage through the Strait of Hormuz for 2 weeks. Our reporter Lucy Gormanley has more.
2: After Donald Trump's apocalyptic warning yesterday to wipe out an entire civilization, Iran put forward a 10-point peace plan with negotiations now set to take place in Pakistan. The US and Israel will pause their operations in Iran. In turn, Tehran will allow oil tankers through the Strait of Hormuz in cooperation with their military. But Iranian officials say the war isn't over yet.
1: Well, the Prime Minister is travelling to the Middle East today to discuss fully reopening the strait with leaders in the region. Keir Starmer says they must do all they can to turn it into a lasting agreement. The head of the NHS says resident doctors' strikes have been deliberately timed to cause havoc as they enter their second day. Sir Jim Mackey, the chief executive of NHS England, says many hospitals have been struggling to fill rotas, but that the service is in as good a place it can be. Wes Streeting also says the public are getting fed up with them, while Tory leader Kemi Badenoch is calling for a ban on doctors' strikes. Well, Sam Taylor-Smith is a Bristol-based resident psychiatrist.
3: Slightly more investment in the pay packet and a couple of other areas as well to iron out. I don't think we're a million miles away from a tangible deal, but I think we do need to see those things, as we've highlighted in our letter to Wes Streeting, before we could consider putting it to members.
1: A Strictly Come Dancing star who was arrested on suspicion of rape will face no charges. He was arrested in October last year in connection with an alleged incident in 2024 not thought to have been against a contestant or dancer on the show. It's after another male star on the show was arrested on suspicion of rape. Neither of them have been named. And beavers have been reintroduced in Bedfordshire after 400 years of being extinct there. It's hoped they'll help the natural environment with their dam-building abilities, which help other species with breeding and us with flooding. From Radio News Hub, I'm Frankie Hairsign.
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1: A fine day with plenty of sunshine for many of us and feeling very warm in some places. Cloudier with some rain in the north and west, with a high today of 25 degrees Celsius.

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1: Iran and the US have agreed to a temporary truce with oil tankers allowed safe passage through the Strait of Hormuz for 2 weeks. Our reporter Lucy Gorman-Lee has more.
2: After Donald Trump's apocalyptic warning yesterday to wipe out an entire civilization, Iran put forward a 10-point peace plan with negotiations now set to take place in Pakistan. The US and Israel will pause their operations in Iran. In turn, Tehran will allow oil tankers through the Strait of Hormuz in cooperation with their military. But Iranian officials say the war isn't over yet.
1: Well, the Prime Minister is travelling to the Middle East today to discuss fully reopening the strait with leaders in the region. Sir Keir Starmer says they must do all they can to turn it into a lasting agreement. The head of the NHS says resident doctors' strikes have been deliberately timed to cause havoc as they enter their second day. Sir Jim Mackey, the chief executive of NHS England, says many hospitals have been struggling to fill rotas, but that the service is in as good a place it can be. Wes Streeting also says the public are getting fed up with them, while Tory leader Kemi Badenoch is calling for a ban on doctors' strikes. Well, Sam Taylor-Smith is a Bristol-based resident psychiatrist.
3: Slightly more investment in the pay packet and a couple of other areas as well to iron out. I don't think we're a million miles away from a tangible deal, but I think we do need to see those things, as we've highlighted in our letter to Wes Streeting, before we could consider putting it to members.
1: A Strictly Come Dancing star who was arrested on suspicion of rape will face no charges. He was arrested in October last year in connection with an alleged incident in 2024 not thought to have been against a contestant or dancer on the show. It's after another male star on the show was arrested on suspicion of rape. Neither of them have been named. And beavers have been reintroduced in Bedfordshire after 400 years of being extinct there. It's hoped they'll help the natural environment with their dam-building abilities, which help other species with breeding and us with flooding. From Radio News Hub, I'm Frankie Hairsine.
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1: A fine day with plenty of sunshine for many of us and feeling very warm in some places. Cloudier with some rain in the north and west, with a high today of 25 degrees Celsius.

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1: Iran and the US have agreed to a temporary truce with oil tankers allowed safe passage through the Strait of Hormuz for 2 weeks. Our reporter Lucy Gorman-Lee has more.
2: After Donald Trump's apocalyptic warning yesterday to wipe out an entire civilization, Iran put forward a 10-point peace plan with negotiations now set to take place in Pakistan. The US and Israel will pause their operations in Iran. In turn, Tehran will allow oil tankers through the Strait of Hormuz in cooperation with their military. But Iranian officials say the war isn't over yet.
1: Well, the Prime Minister is travelling to the Middle East today to discuss fully reopening the strait with leaders in the region. Sir Keir Starmer says they must do all they can to turn it into a lasting agreement. The head of the NHS says resident doctors' strikes have been deliberately timed to cause havoc as they enter their second day. Sir Jim Mackey, the chief executive of NHS England, says many hospitals have been struggling to fill rotas, but that the service is in as good a place it can be. Wes Streeting also says the public are getting fed up with them, while Tory leader Kemi Badenoch is calling for a ban on doctors' strikes. Well, Sam Taylor-Smith is a Bristol-based resident psychiatrist.
3: Slightly more investment in the pay packet and a couple of other areas as well to iron out. I don't think we're a million miles away from a tangible deal, but I think we do need to see those things, as we've highlighted in our letter to Wes Streeting, before we could consider putting it to members.
1: A Strictly Come Dancing star who was arrested on suspicion of rape will face no charges. He was arrested in October last year in connection with an alleged incident in 2024 not thought to have been against a contestant or dancer on the show. It's after another male star on the show was arrested on suspicion of rape. Neither of them have been named. And beavers have been reintroduced in Bedfordshire after 400 years of being extinct there. It's hoped they'll help the natural environment with their dam-building abilities, which help other species with breeding and us with flooding. From Radio News Hub, I'm Frankie Hairsign.
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1: A fine day with plenty of sunshine for many of us and feeling very warm in some places. Cloudier with some rain in the north and west, with a high today of 25 degrees Celsius.

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0: Hi, this is Steve Benz from The B-Side. 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It's The B-Side with Steve Benz on Shout Radio. 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
1: Iran and the US have agreed to a temporary truce with oil tankers allowed safe passage through the Strait of Hormuz for 2 weeks. Our reporter Lucy Gorman-Lee has more.
2: After Donald Trump's apocalyptic warning yesterday to wipe out an entire civilization, Iran put forward a 10-point peace plan with negotiations now set to take place in Pakistan. The US and Israel will pause their operations in Iran. In turn, Tehran will allow oil tankers through the Strait of Hormuz in cooperation with their military. But Iranian officials say the war isn't over yet.
1: Well, the Prime Minister is travelling to the Middle East today to discuss fully reopening the strait with leaders in the region. Sir Keir Starmer says they must do all they can to turn it into a lasting agreement. The head of the NHS says resident doctors' strikes have been deliberately timed to cause havoc as they enter their second day. Sir Jim Mackey, the chief executive of NHS England, says many hospitals have been struggling to fill rotas, but that the service is in as good a place it can be. Wes Streeting also says the public are getting fed up with them, while Tory leader Kemi Badenoch is calling for a ban on doctors' strikes. Well, Sam Taylor-Smith is a Bristol-based resident psychiatrist.
3: Slightly more investment in the pay packet and a couple of other areas as well to iron out. I don't think we're a million miles away from a tangible deal, but I think we do need to see those things, as we've highlighted in our letter to Wes Streeting, before we could consider putting it to members.
1: A Strictly Come Dancing star who was arrested on suspicion of rape will face no charges. He was arrested in October last year in connection with an alleged incident in 2024 not thought to have been against a contestant or dancer on the show. It's after another male star on the show was arrested on suspicion of rape. Neither of them have been named. And beavers have been reintroduced in Bedfordshire after 400 years of being extinct there. It's hoped they'll help the natural environment with their dam-building abilities, which help other species with breeding and us with flooding. From Radio News Hub, I'm Frankie Hairsign.
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1: A fine day with plenty of sunshine for many of us and feeling very warm in some places. Cloudier with some rain in the north and west, with a high today of 25 degrees Celsius.

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1: Iran and the US have agreed to a temporary truce with oil tankers allowed safe passage through the Strait of Hormuz for 2 weeks. Our reporter Lucy Gorman-Lee has more.
2: After Donald Trump's apocalyptic warning yesterday to wipe out an entire civilization, Iran put forward a 10-point peace plan with negotiations now set to take place in Pakistan. The US and Israel will pause their operations in Iran. In turn, Tehran will allow oil tankers through the Strait of Hormuz in cooperation with their military. But Iranian officials say the war isn't over yet.
1: Well, the Prime Minister is travelling to the Middle East today to discuss fully reopening the strait with leaders in the region. Sir Keir Starmer says they must do all they can to turn it into a lasting agreement. The head of the NHS says resident doctors' strikes have been deliberately timed to cause havoc as they enter their second day. Sir Jim Mackey, the chief executive of NHS England, says many hospitals have been struggling to fill rotas, but that the service is in as good a place it can be. Wes Streeting also says the public are getting fed up with them, while Tory leader Kemi Badenoch is calling for a ban on doctors' strikes. Well, Sam Taylor-Smith is a Bristol-based resident psychiatrist.
3: Slightly more investment in the pay packet and a couple of other areas as well to iron out. I don't think we're a million miles away from a tangible deal, but I think we do need to see those things, as we've highlighted in our letter to Wes Streeting, before we could consider putting it to members.
1: A Strictly Come Dancing star who was arrested on suspicion of rape will face no charges. He was arrested in October last year in connection with an alleged incident in 2024 not thought to have been against a contestant or dancer on the show. It's after another male star on the show was arrested on suspicion of rape. Neither of them have been named. And beavers have been reintroduced in Bedfordshire after 400 years of being extinct there. It's hoped they'll help the natural environment with their dam-building abilities, which help other species with breeding and us with flooding. From Radio News Hub, I'm Frankie Hairsign.
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1: A fine day with plenty of sunshine for many of us and feeling very warm in some places. Cloudier with some rain in the north and west, with a high today of 25 degrees Celsius.

0: that?
1: Nobody.
0: I said, who's that?
1: I said nobody.
2: Hi, I'm Big Bob, host of Memory Lane, to tell you about the upcoming show. Once again, we'll have our one-hit wonders, instrumental hit of the week, break the record, and a comparison cover song segments. In addition, we'll feature a different theme weekly as I play tunes from Danny and the Juniors, Chuck Berry, Beach Boys, and many more great tunes from the 60s and the 70s. So check the station's schedule for the date and time the next show is broadcast so we can stroll down memory lane together, listening to the hits that will never die.

0: man accused of killing Tupac Shakur has been found guilty, Lucy Gormanly reports.
1: The rapper was fatally shot after stopping at a red light in Las Vegas on the 7th of September back in 1996. 63-year-old Davis has been convicted of a single count of murder with a deadly weapon after the jury deliberated for 3 hours. Davis's attorneys argue there's no evidence of his connection to the murder.
0: A 23-year-old man's been charged with murder after a 7-year-old and her aunt died in a house fire near Middlesbrough. Cleveland police say the man's also been charged with grievous bodily harm. 4 others were injured in the fire. A 31-year-old also arrested was released without charge. £110 million is being put towards creating extra prison space. Justice Secretary Alex Norris is due to set out plans to speed up the building of new prison places as part of government efforts to tackle overcrowding. It's after the announcement that the killers of police officer Andrew Harper will not be released early. A vigil has been held honouring the victims of flash floods in Nepal. The gathering last night saw members of the Nepali community and others light candles outside a temple in West London. Nepal's disaster agency say just over 900 deaths have been recorded there since the flood last Wednesday. It's back to school for most children and England and Wales this week. And for parents, the cost of new uniform can be crippling, despite new regulations meaning only 3 branded items plus a tie can be demanded by schools. Pudsey Community Project offers an alternative with its Reduce Reuse project, where you can exchange a second-hand uniform. Richard Dimmery is their CEO. He says many people really struggle with the cost of buying new things.
2: We have conversations with all of our customers as they come in. We've got a fantastic team of volunteers as well as a small staff team. And they certainly do report that it's a huge cost of school uniform that people are asking for help with.
0: And Argentina captain Lionel Messi has retired from international football. The 39-year-old's played 207 times for his country, scoring 125 goals. From Radio News Hub, I'm Frankie Hersine.
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5: Your local weather.
0: A largely dry day with sunny spells for most, cloudy conditions in the far north with a band of rain moving southwards throughout the day, reaching northern England later. Highs today of 22 degrees Celsius.
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8: John Galliano has announced the 2027 Met Gala honouring his career has been cancelled after his past racist and anti-Semitic comments. The British fashion designer, who's 65, had been set to become only the 3rd living designer to be honoured by the museum. His retrospective had been due to run from May 2027 until January 2028. The Lord of the Rings has been voted as listeners' favourite film score in a new poll. Howard Shore's music for the film trilogy, which includes The Fellowship of the Ring, The Two Towers and The Return of the King, topped the Movie Music Hall of Fame poll, which counted down listeners' 100 favourite film scores for the 4th year running. And Ariana Grande has revealed she cannot wear high heels at her London shows after suffering a minor injury. The 33-year-old American singer will perform the final show of her Eternal Sunshine tour at the O2 Arena tonight. However, ahead of the concert, Grande revealed that she will have to wear cozy footwear due to a deep cut.

Hey girl. Now who can I call a girl this morning? Good morning, Dean. See, you're in your frock this morning. Only joking. It's a slip. Right, good morning. Good morning, good morning, good morning. Welcome to Tuesday. Yeah, it is Tuesday. Just so you... I always do this because after a bank holiday, we all get confused, don't we, at the end of the day. Right, starting off with Jackson Browne and a little running on empty. No, this morning, not so much. I've already had a couple of slices of toast. I've had two coffees and I've got my coconut water. Yeah, coconut water, I know. Very strange, but very, very nice. And full of hydration to keep me going through till 10 o'clock this morning. Then I'll collapse in a small darkened corner and go, oh, the day is nearly done. Anyway, then we followed that up with the Tams and Hey Girl, Don't Bother Me. Yes, it's a strange morning for me this morning. What's new? I'm feeling in a rather daft mood this morning. Should we do a bit of America, the old Tin Man, and then a little Olivia Newton-John, and then, how about a little Gladys Knight? Yeah, why not? Good morning.

what a voice. Gladys Knight and her little Pips. And Midnight Train to Georgia. Before that, Olivia Newton-John and If Not For You. And before that, America and Tin Man. Now, are there any words or phrases that really sort of get you goat? Well, there's been a list put together that some people get slightly annoyed if you say these certain phrases. Are any of them going to annoy you this morning? We'll give you a few right now. One of them, at the end of the day. Or, this is usually in offices, going forward, should we circle back? Oh, I just want to touch base. I'll reach out to you a little bit later. Let's talk offline. Oh, hang on a minute, I'll use that one. another one, low-hanging fruit. My goodness gracious. And also things like, I'm not being funny, but... no offence, but... And what about some of these words? Amazeballs, hollybobs. Yeah, I've used hollybobs before. Oh, dear. Hubby and wifey. Kiddo's another one. Oh, my goodness gracious. There's loads. Might throw more of those into the mix this morning. That's probably one of them as well, but there you go. Any ones that annoy you, drop me a message, studio@breakfastradio.co.uk, or drop me a message, of course, through the usual social media. Right, a bit of Billy Joel, followed by a bit of Eagles.

Taking back to 1976 with Hotel California. That was the Eagles. Before that, Billy Joel, New York State of Mind. And before that, Gladys Knight, the Pips. And Midnight in Georgia. What is it like, Midnight in Georgia? I have no idea. Now, you know, we were talking about strange phrases and words that sort of can sort of twist you around a little bit. Well, Steve messaged in and with this one. It's not you, it's me. Or this longer one. May I add a tad of constructive criticism? Good. Well, in my opinion, you should change this. After that, cut and a bit O. And where, yeah, you know where we're going with that one, don't we? Tommy said, this one, of course, does it hurt much after someone's had a little bit of an accident? Of course it blinking well does. Words as well that wind people up a little bit. Would you believe the word panties apparently winds people up? I don't understand why. Squelch, yeah. And the number one word that seems to wind everyone up is the word... You ready for this? Are you ready? Are you sure about it? Moist.

the people. Well, not this morning. Looks good out there. Blue sky, white fluffy clouds. Now, talking of these strange and weird words and phrases, Andy Barnes, this one actually winds him up. He says, it's when people put the word so at the start of literally every single sentence. They say, so what are we going to play next? So we'll see what happens, and we'll roll it around and put it out there and see if it's enjoyed. Right now, the late, great Dolly Parton.

gotta let that finish. Fleetwood Mac and a little bit of Albatross. Now, obviously, you might have obviously seen over the news over the last few days, a certain orange gentleman has renamed Lake Ontario to Lake America. Now, only in America, most of the maps are still saying Lake Ontario. But the funny thing is, he's followed this up. You might have missed it. But it's also announced that the Canadian geese, will be now known. This is actually true. You can search it. Donald Ducks. I'm not joking.

Rolling Stones. You can't always get what you want. Good morning to Beth this morning. Been tuned in since the first record, like a lot of you this morning. So, very good morning to you, Beth. Back to school, I believe, on Thursday. Thank you for tuning in. And of course, it is the 1st of September today. Yes, I haven't mentioned that. Pinching a punch on the old first day of the month. Is that another one of those annoying phrases? But yeah, it is the 1st of December. 1st of December? 1st of September, when the summer hits snooze and the autumn ruby beige of the skies and the old pumpkin lattes get brought into play and stuff like that. I've never had a pumpkin latte. I probably wouldn't bother either, but there we go. Right, I think we should head up to the news with a little bit of this out of 60s and 70s. With a bit of Thunderclap Newman. We had some of that the other day, didn't we? And Something in the Air. I'll see you after the news at 8 o'clock.

0: man's been charged with murder after a house fire which killed a 7-year-old girl and her aunt near Middlesbrough. Officers were called to reports of the fire in Grangetown on the morning of August the 26th. Valentina Foster and Natalie McDonald both died while four others were injured. The 23-year-old is now charged with two counts of murder and GBH. Meanwhile, a 31-year-old who was also arrested in connection has been released without charge. A jury's found Dwayne Keith D. Davis guilty of orchestrating the killing of Tupac Shakur. Lucy Gormanley has more.
1: The rapper was stopped at a red light in Las Vegas on the 7th of September 1996 when a white Cadillac pulled up beside him and shots were fired. He died 6 days later from his wounds. 63-year-old Davis has been convicted of a single count of murder with a deadly weapon. Davis's attorneys argue there is no evidence of his connection to the murder.
0: A man's died after police tried to stop him as he attempted to approach Notting Hill Carnival yesterday. He fled on foot and entered a canal. He was pulled from the water but pronounced dead in hospital just before 5 p.m. The Met says the event passed largely without incident despite making more than 550 arrests. There were two knife attacks, neither of which resulted in life-threatening injuries. It's back to the classroom for most children in England and Wales this week. That means parents are often hit with the cost of new uniform and kit. The government's tried to make things cheaper by limiting schools to three branded items plus a tie, but a community project in West Yorkshire's told us they're hearing people are struggling.
2: It can cost hundreds of pounds a year, particularly if they're in high school, with shoes and blazers and coats, and it is a real cost of living problem for people.
0: That's Richard Dimmery from Pudsey Community Project. They run a second-hand uniform exchange to help families out. And Dolly Parton's estate announced a two-day festival in her honour next year. Dollyfest will be held in London and Nashville. It was scheduled to take place earlier this year before the singer had to step back due to health challenges. Organisers say it will now serve as a celebration of her legacy. That's the latest from Radio News Hub. I'm Frankie Hersine.
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4: Local weather.
0: A largely dry day with sunny spells for most, cloudy conditions in the far north with a band of rain moving southwards throughout the day, reaching northern England later. Highs today of 22 degrees Celsius.
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7: John Galliano has announced the 2027 Met Gala honouring his career has been cancelled after his past racist and anti-Semitic comments. The British fashion designer, who's 65, had been set to become only the third living designer to be honoured by the museum. His retrospective had been due to run from May 2027 until January 2028. The Lord of the Rings has been voted as listeners' favourite film score in a new poll. Howard Shore's music for the film trilogy, which includes The Fellowship of the Ring, The Two Towers and The Return of the King, topped the Movie Music Hall of Fame poll, which counted down listeners' 100 favourite film scores for the fourth year running. And Ariana Grande has revealed she cannot wear high heels at her London shows after suffering a minor injury. The 33-year-old American singer will perform the final show of her Eternal Sunshine tour at the O2 Arena tonight. However, ahead of the concert, Grande revealed that she will have to wear cozy footwear due to a deep cut

Welcome back. Second hour of your breakfast show for this Tuesday morning. Kings of Leon, Sex on Fire, before that, Razor Light. And in the morning, right in this hour, we'll have a look at what day it is. We've got my record of the week. That comes from, of course, the very fabulous Johnny H. Jazz, new single from them. And we'll have an impossible question for you as well. All that to fit in the next hour. And then another hour after that. Ooh, excitement. Shall we do it? I think we should.

0: You can't beat a bit of Prince and Purple Rain. And before that, Bob Seger, of course, and all-time rock and roll, which some of you of a certain age will remember from the film Risky Business. I think it was the second movie made by Tom Cruise back in the day. Right, time for my record of the week this week. We started playing it yesterday. It comes from, of course, Johnny H. Jazz, featuring, of course, the fabulous voice of Jackie Graham as well. I think we should play it for you right now.
1: Breakfast with Beers, record of the week.

0: What a great song. Club Dance, Johnny Hates Jazz. Featuring the fabulous Jackie Graham as well. My Rick of the Week all this week. Hopefully we'll get Clark on the show in a couple of weeks' time. A little bit of a chat. But right now...
1: It's the impossible question. Can you work it out?
0: Right, your impossible question is back, and it goes like this. What do many adults say they still remember from school, even though they almost never use it? What do many adults say they still remember from school, even though they... almost never use it? What is it? If you know the answer, get in touch. It is selective, but I will accept only certain ones. So what do adults say they still remember from school, even though they almost never use it? Okay, that's as easy as that. As I say, get in touch, studio@breakfastradio.co.uk, or drop me a message, of course, through the usual yep, even the social media. Someone said I was having too much coffee. I only had two mugs. They were espressos, but there you go. Right, bit of Duffy, rain on your parade. Not today, by the look of it, not today. Then we're going to follow up with a little scouting for girls.

0: know because you need to know.
1: I see. 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Like one of those James Bond films.
0: Careful. Rimembo's giving you this job.

The Writing is on the Wall. That is the main title theme, of course, to the movie Spectre, sang, of course, by Sam Smith. Before that, Skate for Girls, a little James Bond. And before that, Duffy and Rain on My Parade. Right, shall we have a look at the celebrity birthdays this morning? Starting with Zendaya, 30 years old, American actress and singer. She's, of course, of Spider-Man. And she's also now married to Tom Holland. Gloria Estefan, she turns 69 years old today. Cuban-American singer-songwriter. Rhythm's going to get ya. Lily Tomlin, 87 years old today, American actress and comedian, also star, of course, of 9 to 5, and Grace and Frankie. Matt Fitzpatrick turns 32 years old today, English golfer, US Open winner. Daniel Sturridge, 37 years old today, former England footballer and sports pundit. Lara Polvara, I think that's how you know, Polvara? Polvara, pronounce your name. She's 46, English. She's a British actress from Sherlock, Spooks, and has done a lot of stage drama as well. Bruce Foxton, he turns 71 years old today. English musician and bassist, of course, with The Jam. And finally, Sir. Yes, he is a Sir. Sir Barry Gibb, British-American singer, songwriter, and the last member, of course, of the Bee Gees. Would you believe Sir Barry Gibb turns 80 years old today? So we bring out Smeg the Duck. So let's do a duet he did with the fabulous Barbara Streisand. This is Guilty.

0: Oh, what an absolute classic. From Streisand, Barry Gibb, and a little bit of Guilty. Happy birthday to Barry Gibb this morning. Turning 80 years old. If it's your birthday, a very happy birthday to you from all of us on The Breakfast Show this morning. Here's some Dolly and Miley Cyrus.
1: We clawed, we chained our hearts in vain. We jumped, never asking why. We kissed, I fell under your spell. A love no one could deny.

Al Stamps, A Little Heartbeat. Before that, Dolly Parton, Miley Cyrus. And of course, Wrecking Ball. Now, a few of you are struggling this morning with the impossible question. I'm going to read it. I know I normally do it in the next hour, but listen very carefully. I will say this only twice. What do many adults say they still remember from school, even though they almost never use it these days? What is it? I will repeat it again after 9 o'clock. Some of you are getting the right idea, but it's a lot simpler than you think. Right, news next, taking us there, a bit of Share and Believe, followed by a bit of Savage Garden. I'll see you after the news at 9.

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1: Iran and the US have agreed to a temporary truce with oil tankers allowed safe passage through the Strait of Hormuz for 2 weeks. Our reporter Lucy Gorman-Lee has more.
2: After Donald Trump's apocalyptic warning yesterday to wipe out an entire civilization, Iran put forward a 10-point peace plan with negotiations now set to take place in Pakistan. The US and Israel will pause their operations in Iran. In turn, Tehran will allow oil tankers through the Strait of Hormuz in cooperation with their military. But Iranian officials say the war isn't over yet.
1: Well, the Prime Minister is travelling to the Middle East today to discuss fully reopening the strait with leaders in the region. Keir Starmer says they must do all they can to turn it into a lasting agreement. The head of the NHS says resident doctors' strikes have been deliberately timed to cause havoc as they enter their second day. Sir Jim Mackey, the chief executive of NHS England, says many hospitals have been struggling to fill rotas, but that the service is in as good a place it can be. Wes Streeting also says the public are getting fed up with them, while Tory leader Kemi Badenoch is calling for a ban on doctors' strikes. Well, Sam Taylor-Smith is a Bristol-based resident psychiatrist.
3: Slightly more investment in the pay packet and a couple of other areas as well to iron out. I don't think we're a million miles away from a tangible deal, but I think we do need to see those things, as we've highlighted in our letter to Wes Streeting, before we could consider putting it to members.
1: A Strictly Come Dancing star who was arrested on suspicion of rape will face no charges. He was arrested in October last year in connection with an alleged incident in 2024 not thought to have been against a contestant or dancer on the show. It's after another male star on the show was arrested on suspicion of rape. Neither of them have been named. And beavers have been reintroduced in Bedfordshire after 400 years of being extinct there. It's hoped they'll help the natural environment with their dam-building abilities, which help other species with breeding and us with flooding. From Radio News Hub, I'm Frankie Hairsine.
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And a very good morning. Welcome along then. It is the start of autumn. I know. I think it's probably a blessing. It's also the start of our retro chart. It's our third hour today. And it's the 1st of September 1979 musically as we count down the top 10 and play you the top 5 as it was on this very day. And a drop of 5 places this week at 10 for Earth, Wind and Fire, After the Love Has Gone. Last week at 11, this week up 2 to 9 for Randy Van Warmer and Just When I Needed You Most. And the Boomtown Rats, I Don't Like Mondays, this week down the 6 places at 8. Last week, number 16, this week up 9 to 7. It's the Crusaders featuring the vocal talents of Randy Crawford and Street Life. And the song we played yesterday by the Specials, this week number 6, the Gangsters. Moving into the top 5 and a climb of 3 places for one of the oddest songs to come out of 1979. It's a jump of 8 places for the Flying Lizards at... Number

the Flying Lizards and Money, That's What I Want. Quite a big climb. Only time that they troubled our charts, really. This week, number five, this very day, 1979. And the song, which had been covered by so many people, including, of course, the Beatles. And moving on then, a non-move, exactly the same as last week, for Roxy Music. It's number

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1: Iran and the US have agreed to a temporary truce with oil tankers allowed safe passage through the Strait of Hormuz for 2 weeks. Our reporter Lucy Gorman-Lee has more.
2: After Donald Trump's apocalyptic warning yesterday to wipe out an entire civilization, Iran put forward a 10-point peace plan with negotiations now set to take place in Pakistan. The US and Israel will pause their operations in Iran. In turn, Tehran will allow oil tankers through the Strait of Hormuz in cooperation with their military. But Iranian officials say the war isn't over yet.
1: Well, the Prime Minister is travelling to the Middle East today to discuss fully reopening the strait with leaders in the region. Keir Starmer says they must do all they can to turn it into a lasting agreement. The head of the NHS says resident doctors' strikes have been deliberately timed to cause havoc as they enter their second day. Sir Jim Mackey, the chief executive of NHS England, says many hospitals have been struggling to fill rotas, but that the service is in as good a place it can be. Wes Streeting also says the public are getting fed up with them, while Tory leader Kemi Badenoch is calling for a ban on doctors' strikes. Well, Sam Taylor-Smith is a Bristol-based resident psychiatrist.
3: Slightly more investment in the pay packet and a couple of other areas as well to iron out. I don't think we're a million miles away from a tangible deal, but I think we do need to see those things, as we've highlighted in our letter to Wes Streeting, before we could consider putting it to members.
1: A Strictly Come Dancing star who was arrested on suspicion of rape will face no charges. He was arrested in October last year in connection with an alleged incident in 2024 not thought to have been against a contestant or dancer on the show. It's after another male star on the show was arrested on suspicion of rape. Neither of them have been named. And beavers have been reintroduced in Bedfordshire after 400 years of being extinct there. It's hoped they'll help the natural environment with their dam-building abilities, which help other species with breeding and us with flooding. From Radio News Hub, I'm Frankie Hairsine.
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1: A fine day with plenty of sunshine for many of us and feeling very warm in some places. Cloudier with some rain in the north and west, with a high today of 25 degrees Celsius.

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1: You broke my heart, 'cause I couldn't dance. You didn't even want me around. And now I'm back to let you know I can really shake 'em down.

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1: Iran and the US have agreed to a temporary truce with oil tankers allowed safe passage through the Strait of Hormuz for 2 weeks. Our reporter Lucy Gormanly has more.
2: After Donald Trump's apocalyptic warning yesterday to wipe out an entire civilization, Iran put forward a 10-point peace plan with negotiations now set to take place in Pakistan. The US and Israel will pause their operations in Iran. In turn, Tehran will allow oil tankers through the Strait of Hormuz in cooperation with their military. But Iranian officials say the war isn't over yet.
1: Well, the Prime Minister is travelling to the Middle East today to discuss fully reopening the strait with leaders in the region. Keir Starmer says they must do all they can to turn it into a lasting agreement. The head of the NHS says resident doctors' strikes have been deliberately timed to cause havoc as they enter their second day. Sir Jim Mackey, the chief executive of NHS England, says many hospitals have been struggling to fill rotas, but that the service is in as good a place it can be. Wes Streeting also says the public are getting fed up with them, while Tory leader Kemi Badenoch is calling for a ban on doctors' strikes. Well, Sam Taylor-Smith is a Bristol-based resident psychiatrist.
3: Slightly more investment in the pay packet and a couple of other areas as well to iron out. I don't think we're a million miles away from a tangible deal, but I think we do need to see those things, as we've highlighted in our letter to Wes Streeting, before we could consider putting it to members.
1: A Strictly Come Dancing star who was arrested on suspicion of rape will face no charges. He was arrested in October last year in connection with an alleged incident in 2024 not thought to have been against a contestant or dancer on the show. It's after another male star on the show was arrested on suspicion of rape. Neither of them have been named. And beavers have been reintroduced in Bedfordshire after 400 years of being extinct there. It's hoped they'll help the natural environment with their dam-building abilities, which help other species with breeding and us with flooding. From Radio News Hub, I'm Frankie Hairsine.
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1: A fine day with plenty of sunshine for many of us and feeling very warm in some places. Cloudier with some rain in the north and west, with a high today of 25 degrees Celsius.

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1: Sky News Centre at 8. There's finally been a conviction in one of America's longest unsolved murders after a former gang leader was found guilty of planning the killing of rapper Tupac Shakur. Dwayne Davis, also known as Keef D, faces life in prison over the 1996 drive-by shooting in Las Vegas. Prosecutors say his memoir restarted investigations leading to his arrest in 2023.
2: Hey Keef, Metro Police, come over here. Hey Metro Police, come over here, right? Thanks, buddy. Come on over here. Appreciate your cooperation, okay? I'm gonna stand right here in front of the car. Yep.
3: Pleasure.
2: Yep, we're going to put it down. I know. Hang on. Put that down for a second, all right?
1: Well, it's still not known who pulled the trigger. Ministers hope to build hundreds of extra prison places in England and Wales faster after bringing forward £110 million worth of spending. The money, which comes from existing budgets, will also help convert unused spaces in jails into cells as part of plans to tackle overcrowding. Around 5,000 inmates could be freed early next month. Justice Secretary Alex Norris says today's announcement could prevent that happening again.
4: We would have wanted to go further than we've been able to, but people were saying to me, well, show some creativity. You've got this big building programme, A, hurry up, and B, do some creative things. Well, actually, this is A, hurrying up, and B, showing creativity.
1: Officials say the number of people killed in last week's flash floods in Nepal and Tibet has risen to more than 1,000. There's still no update on the up to 48 British nationals potentially missing. The number of small boats crossing the channel this summer has fallen to its lowest level since 2019. It's despite reports gangs are using fewer but larger boats. Flu jabs are being offered to millions of children and pregnant women across England. The NHS claims almost 19 million people had their vaccines last winter. And Bukayo Saka's goal helped Arsenal to two wins from their opening two matches of their Premier League title defence. They got a 1-0 victory at Aston Villa last night. That's the latest. I'm Cam Hall.
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5: A fine day with plenty of sunshine for many of us and feeling very warm in some places. Cloudier with some rain in the north and west with a high today of 25 degrees Celsius.
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1: Sky News Centre at 8. There's finally been a conviction in one of America's longest unsolved murders after a former gang leader was found guilty of planning the killing of rapper Tupac Shakur. Dwayne Davis, also known as Keef D, faces life in prison over the 1996 drive-by shooting in Las Vegas. Prosecutors say his memoir restarted investigations leading to his arrest in 2023.
2: Hey Keef, Metro Police, come over here. Hey Metro Police, come over here, right? Thanks, buddy. Come on over here. Appreciate your cooperation, okay? I'm gonna stand right here in front of the car. Yep.
3: Pledge.
2: Nope, we're going to put it down. I know. Hang on. Put that down for a second, all right?
1: Well, it's still not known who pulled the trigger. Ministers hope to build hundreds of extra prison places in England and Wales faster after bringing forward £110 million worth of spending. The money, which comes from existing budgets, will also help convert unused spaces in jails into cells as part of plans to tackle overcrowding. Around 5,000 inmates could be freed early next month. Justice Secretary Alex Norris says today's announcement could prevent that happening again.
4: We would have wanted to go further than we've been able to, but people were saying to me, well, show some creativity. You've got this big building programme, A, hurry up, and B, do some creative things. Well, actually, this is A, hurrying up, and B, showing creativity.
1: Officials say the number of people killed in last week's flash floods in Nepal and Tibet has risen to more than 1,000. There's still no update on the up to 48 British nationals potentially missing. The number of small boats crossing the channel this summer has fallen to its lowest level since 2019. It's despite reports gangs are using fewer but larger boats. Flu jabs are being offered to millions of children and pregnant women across England. The NHS claims almost 19 million people had their vaccines last winter. And Bukayo Saka's goal helped ask to two wins from their opening two matches of their Premier League title defence. They got a 1-0 victory at Aston Villa last night. That's the latest. I'm Cam Hall.
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5: A fine day with plenty of sunshine for many of us and feeling very warm in some places. Cloudier with some rain in the north and west with a high today of 25 degrees Celsius.
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0: Champ is what you know about me. Big G-L-O-N-A-G-L-E. 50,000 new Chanel shopping spree. And every time I pop out, you know I A-T-E.
1: Hey, hey.
0: I'm that

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1: Iran and the US have agreed to a temporary truce with oil tankers allowed safe passage through the Strait of Hormuz for 2 weeks. Our reporter Lucy Gorman-Lee has more.
2: After Donald Trump's apocalyptic warning yesterday to wipe out an entire civilization, Iran put forward a 10-point peace plan with negotiations now set to take place in Pakistan. The US and Israel will pause their operations in Iran. In turn, Tehran will allow oil tankers through the Strait of Hormuz in cooperation with their military. But Iranian officials say the war isn't over yet.
1: Well, the Prime Minister is travelling to the Middle East today to discuss fully reopening the strait with leaders in the region. Sir Keir Starmer says they must do all they can to turn it into a lasting agreement. The head of the NHS says resident doctors' strikes have been deliberately timed to cause havoc as they enter their second day. Sir Jim Mackey, the chief executive of NHS England, says many hospitals have been struggling to fill rotas, but that the service is in as good a place it can be. Wes Streeting also says the public are getting fed up with them, while Tory leader Kemi Badenoch is calling for a ban on doctors' strikes. Well, Sam Taylor-Smith is a Bristol-based resident psychiatrist.
3: Slightly more investment in the pay packet and a couple of other areas as well to iron out. I don't think we're a million miles away from a tangible deal, but I think we do need to see those things, as we've highlighted in our letter to Wes Streeting, before we could consider putting it to members.
1: A Strictly Come Dancing star who was arrested on suspicion of rape will face no charges. He was arrested in October last year in connection with an alleged incident in 2024 not thought to have been against a contestant or dancer on the show. It's after another male star on the show was arrested on suspicion of rape. Neither of them have been named. And beavers have been reintroduced in Bedfordshire after 400 years of being extinct there. It's hoped they'll help the natural environment with their dam-building abilities, which help other species with breeding and us with flooding. From Radio News Hub, I'm Frankie Hairsign.
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1: A fine day with plenty of sunshine for many of us and feeling very warm in some places. Cloudier with some rain in the north and west, with a high today of 25 degrees Celsius.

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1: Iran and the US have agreed to a temporary truce with oil tankers allowed safe passage through the Strait of Hormuz for 2 weeks. Our reporter Lucy Gorman-Lee has more.
2: After Donald Trump's apocalyptic warning yesterday to wipe out an entire civilization, Iran put forward a 10-point peace plan with negotiations now set to take place in Pakistan. The US and Israel will pause their operations in Iran. In turn, Tehran will allow oil tankers through the Strait of Hormuz in cooperation with their military. But Iranian officials say the war isn't over yet.
1: Well, the Prime Minister is travelling to the Middle East today to discuss fully reopening the strait with leaders in the region. Keir Starmer says they must do all they can to turn it into a lasting agreement. The head of the NHS says resident doctors' strikes have been deliberately timed to cause havoc as they enter their second day. Sir Jim Mackey, the chief executive of NHS England, says many hospitals have been struggling to fill rotas, but that the service is in as good a place it can be. Wes Streeting also says the public are getting fed up with them, while Tory leader Kemi Badenoch is calling for a ban on doctors' strikes. Well, Sam Taylor-Smith is a Bristol-based resident psychiatrist.
3: Slightly more investment in the pay packet and a couple of other areas as well to iron out. I don't think we're a million miles away from a tangible deal, but I think we do need to see those things, as we've highlighted in our letter to Wes Streeting, before we could consider putting it to members.
1: A Strictly Come Dancing star who was arrested on suspicion of rape will face no charges. He was arrested in October last year in connection with an alleged incident in 2024 not thought to have been against a contestant or dancer on the show. It's after another male star on the show was arrested on suspicion of rape. Neither of them have been named. And beavers have been reintroduced in Bedfordshire after 400 years of being extinct there. It's hoped they'll help the natural environment with their dam-building abilities, which help other species with breeding and us with flooding. From Radio News Hub, I'm Frankie Hairsine.
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1: A fine day with plenty of sunshine for many of us and feeling very warm in some places. Cloudier with some rain in the north and west, with a high today of 25 degrees Celsius.

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1: From the Sky News Centre at 5, Andy Burnham's addressed MPs for the first time as Prime Minister, telling them Britain is not where any of us wish it to be. During a statement in the Commons, he's vowed to take stronger public control of services like water and transport and to meet the climate challenge. He says Britain must be blunt about what went wrong, but Tory leader Kemi Badenoch's sceptical.
2: On this side of the House, we understand that this country's problems will not be solved by lofty promises alone. Yeah. In the end, the Prime Minister will be judged on what he actually delivers.
1: Meanwhile, Sir Keir Starmer is standing down as an MP. The former Prime Minister's decision will trigger a by-election for the Holborn and St Pancras seat, which he'd held for 11 years. In a statement, Sir Keir says he's ready to pass the baton to a successor. Political strategist and commentator John McTernan says there'll be mixed feelings.
3: I think it's probably good for him to move to international rather than domestic affairs. He's always been better on international affairs, I think more sure-footed. But it's a sad moment for somebody who had a great election victory for Labour.
1: An 83-year-old man's been found guilty of the murder of his nephew after an argument over his inheritance. Alan Wootton stabbed Andrew Avery to death before setting fire to his own home in Hampshire in 2024. More than 1,000 people have been confirmed dead after devastating floods in Nepal and Tibet last week. Up to 48 British nationals remain missing. Scotland's Scott McTominay is going to miss games while he has heart surgery. The midfielder's club Napoli says he has a mild, irregular heart rhythm. And this may not be the most surprising news of the day, but this summer's been the hottest on record in the UK. The Met Office says provisional data shows the average temperature between June and August was 16.5 degrees. The extreme weather led to wildfires and drought conditions. That's the latest. I'm Faye De Silva.
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4: A fine day with plenty of sunshine for many of us and feeling very warm in some places. Cloudier with some rain in the north and west with a high today of 25 degrees Celsius.
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5: I like to move it, move it. 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
1: From the Sky News Centre at 6, Andy Burnham says he has a clear, coherent and credible approach to growth as he addressed Parliament for the first time as Prime Minister. He's told MPs he wants stronger public control of key services like water and transport. The PM's also pledged to meet the climate challenge, to boost defence spending and look at every facet of the cost of living crisis.
2: We can make this next decade better than the last. We can lift the prospects of all our people and places. We can put more power into every postcode. We can let Britain believe again.
1: Meanwhile, Mr. Burnham's paid tribute to his predecessor, Sir Keir Starmer, after he announced he was stepping down as an MP, saying he created a platform to change this country for the better. Sir Keir's resignation will trigger a by-election in the Holborn and St. Pancras constituency. Post-mortem tests show a newborn baby girl found dead at a property in Sheffield was stabbed. Police were called to concerns for the child's welfare in the Winkobank area on Sunday. Jurors in the trial of a woman accused of murdering her three small children in the US say they're unable to reach a unanimous verdict. The judges asked them to continue deliberating. Manchester City have agreed a deal with Chelsea to sign Enzo Fernandez for a record equaling £125 million. The fee equals the British transfer record set last summer when Liverpool signed Alexander Isak from Newcastle. Our reporter Jamie Carragher says the move, subject to a medical and paperwork, weakens Chelsea and improves City.
3: He's gone to Man City, it's a huge fee. Of course it is, but yeah, they look a lot stronger now. I would say Manchester City, and I would say they're going to be the biggest challengers to Arsenal right now.
1: And the Met Office says this summer's been the UK's warmest on record. Temperatures averaged 16.5 degrees during June, July and August. That's the latest. I'm Faye De Silva.
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4: A fine day with plenty of sunshine for many of us and feeling very warm in some places. Cloudier with some rain in the north and west with a high today of 25 degrees Celsius.
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5: Won't you kiss me again? 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
7: You make my knees wanna kneel down.
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5: 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Okay, darling? Well, let's get started right off the bat, honey. Let's listen to Marty Robbins and Devil Woman. You can sing and dance along, honey.

0: morning, Mr. Marty Robbins. 1962. 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Well, I hope you're all doing and having a great time tonight, darling. We're always going to be here for you. And, excuse me. And we're just checking. I don't know why it says that Tube City has failed. It's not on, but we are on. Have a blast anyway. I don't know what that is, but we keep on going, darling. 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Oh, Mercedes-Benz. Here we go with a little bit of ABBA. This is their second famous song that they really, really like themselves. I should say it's same famous, but favorite song that they like. Take a Chance on Me.
1: If you change

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0: want to say, way back in 1965, oh, sweet Sarah No Petunias. Let's keep on going. A little bit of Buddy Holly this time. And he sings True Love Ways. Thank you so much, Maria, for your request for this.
1: Just you know why.
0: Shall we have a slow dance?

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Oh, I just love him. As this young lady over the river and over the walls, over into the London area, a little bit of Skeeter Davis, End of the World. A lot of dancing routines tonight. I hope you

Oh, the one and only Miss Skeeter Davis, darling. Oh, Miss Eddie's band. Hey, we're going to keep on going because we have a lot for you tonight, darling. We're going to do a little bit of Hit the Road, Jack. Okay, Mr. Ray Charles.

Hey, don't forget, if you're listening here, the phone number if you want to call in for a request, 508-322-1115. That's 508-322-1115. 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We're going to keep on going with a little bit of Puff the Magic Dragon, a little bit of Peter, Paul, and Mary.

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And thank you very much, Carl, for requesting this. So here we go. 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

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And we're going to play a song for them, but we'll do this first.

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And the mountain's so high. 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

0: Granny's gone surfing. 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Yes, we do. Well, what time do you know what it is?
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1: Golden Oldies with Lady Di.
0: Well, I hope they're golden oldies that everybody knows. Here we go with a little bit of the Carpenters. 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One of my favorite songs, too.

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Let me see here. You know what I'm going to do is I'm going to get out of here again and start again because it's good.

guess that, you know what, it could be operator error, because I just heard from my beautiful friend Eric down at Tube City Online, and we have to wait until both indications says that they're connected. So anyway, I'm learning something new every day. Oh, sweet Serenopa Junior. Oh, my, my. Here we go. Let's keep on going with a little bit of Mr. Tom Jones. It's not unusual.

Well, Eddie just called and said, would you please play Dancing Queen by ABBA? So, well, here you go, darling.

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Oh, Mercedes-Benz, Sweet Siren, here we go, darling. This is called Forever by the Little Dippers. Where were you when you first heard this?

0: That was from the motion picture Priscilla, the original soundtrack. Isn't it pretty? Well, anyway, you know me. Here we go. here we go with a little bit of Bobby Vinton. There, I've said it again.
1: I love you.
0: 1964. There's

What more can I say? And what happened there? It's not pleasant a way. Well, whatever happened there, we'll play it. There we go. I don't know. Just had a power surge.

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1: I'm
0: with Lady Di, darling.
1: And I tell you.
0: So. Oh, Mercedes Benz and no petunias. Here we go. You make my knees wanna kneel down. Yes. Call all your friends. Call your neighbors. Tell them Lady Di is here on the air right now. Oh, you said it. What'd you do, honey? That day I decided what I had to do. Wanna get up and dance. You make my face. Well, of course we want you to get up and dance. You make my knees wanna kneel down. Oh, Mercedes Benz. Well, here you go, darling. Let's listen to this.
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0: That's right, darling, we're there. And don't forget, if you're having Alexa, you just have to say, Alexa, Tube City Online Radio. Or have a blast radio. Don't say any more, any less. And we're coming from you from Tube City Online Radio. We're live at McKeesport, Pennsylvania. And really good. So here we go from 5 to 7 p.m. We're live. 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Okay, darling? Well, let's get started right off the bat, honey. Listen to Marty Robbins and Devil Woman. You can sing and dance along, honey.

Morning, Mr. Marty Robbins. 1962. Oh, sweet Serenope Petunias. Well, I hope you're all doing and having a great time tonight, darling. We're always going to be here for you. And, excuse me. And we're just checking. I don't know why it says that Tube City has failed. It's not on, but we are on. Have a blast anyway. I don't know what that is, but we'll keep on going, darling. Okay, honey? Oh, Mercedes-Benz. Here we go with a little bit of ABBA. This is their second famous song that they really, really like themselves. I should say it's famous, but favorite song that they like. Take a Chance on Me. If you change-

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The Saturday Music Marathon. Great music. The best music.

0: Stew. Double next.
1: Yes, on the double days, we're going to have Donna Summer and Sunset People. And we're going to have the Tramps and Disco Inferno. 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

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The biggest dance party in the world. And you're always invited. Classic Dance Saturday.

0: Rogers. You like ice cream? You said it was the perfect complement to a hot summer's day.
1: Yeah, I know.
0: Now, what's it to be?
1: Cold.

Good night to Craig Monroe, who's got us on. And the man over in Dunoon for the Kettle Games. His name is Simon Wallace. Beth and Mangs in Yoda and Solly Hull. Oh, yous have got me on.

for another day. Mocha mixes with Big Tommy. He's got a whole load of them, you know. He could play them for about 24 hours a day. He'd still have plenty left. So here's one he's particularly chosen for you to hear the new. And I'll tell you, it'll be a cracker. So crank it up on your smart device. That's positive, isn't it? Smart device. Oh, I like that, yes.

Music Marathon. So

selection in the essentials.

Oh yes, oh yes. Who's going on then? The Butchie Boy, Scott O'Hare. And Gertrude Dempsey Jew and her daughter Connie. They're listening via Essential Radio across Ayrshire. And Miranda. Hello, Miranda. And Dempsey Jew is dancing on the windowsill.

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Thank you for your numbers. And it's going to be the 80s. We are ready for Bill Granger, Fire Island High Energy. It's chosen by Colin and Karen and Bonas and Wes Lothian.

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Scream Alive on Bo Gringer Fire Island. Saturday Music Monthly continues. You gotta contact me, let me know you're listening out there. And I'll give you a shout out. Yes, I will. Love this.

1965, and they all had their own TV show. So, we want to know who was the lead singer of the Monkees. So, give us a call right now here at Yucky Radio, and there's no prize because I'm a cheapskate, but we'll play a song with me, the one and only, this man, John.

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1: 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Alan and East Kilbride and Stuart Rogers, Susie Wong, Nathan and Nanny Good and Air at 3.88. Roddy Nelson and Kilmarnock at 3.76. And Grace and Big David and Wee David and Ellis and Jess and Victoria and the Dog Audio in County Durham at 367. Mags and Fluffy in North Glasgow, 400. 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And Lennon Pat in Tennessee at 396. Eddie Scott with the kids, Kelsey, Kelvin and Madison and Clank Manning at 353. And Gretchen Harris and Aaron and Pepe at Shout Radio in Blackpool, 352. Gretchen, Debsy, Doo, Connie and Miranda and Scott down in Air. Charlie at Atlantic Radio UK in Liverpool. And Nicky and Emma and Bianca and East Kilbride, 366. Corgan down in Birmingham, Walter in Carlisle, and Big Mary in Soul Coats, and Peter and Claudia at Love FM, 356. Gene Clements in Cobridge in Lanarkshire, 380. We got the Freddy Chicks down in Girvan at 369, and Colin and Karen in Bowness at 374. Patrick and Kathleen in Darvel and James and East Kilbride at 3.55. And Joan and Sam in Parkhead and Brian and Paul and Scott at Essential Radio, 3.77. And Grace Stewart Livingston and Irish Krill in Germany at 3.61. And Dave Starr at KFM Radio and Isabella Green in North Glasgow, 398. Simon Wallace in Dunoon at 390. And good morning to Maureen and Melissa and Chelsea and Jasmine in Ontario and Canada at 368. And John Kennedy and Tarbolton. And Kieran and Carly Wheelisle in Falkirk, 375. Angus of the online station at 351. And Jim and Neil in Blackpool at 358. Did I do Val and Mags and Tori and Jordan in the chat room then? 395.

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Hello, Angus. We're going to give you a rare one from the 80s. Your number 351, Angus. Aye, they call him Gus, by the way, aye. They call him the Maverick. Do you remember Hazy Fan?

0: rarely played song. John Wayne's Big Leggy from Hazy Fantasy. 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

We are loving the 80s. Dave Starr at KFM Radio. Hello, Dave. And g'day to Isabella Green in North Glasgow. Every week they choose the same numbers. Number 398, Dave and Isabella.

Mike Meary, Soul Coats, and Mike Organ down in Birmingham, and James and Gabby Newton, some Boswells, and Peter and Claudia at Love FM in Amsterdam. 3, 5, 6.

is Radio Bingo Time, playing you the 80s. Coming live from Scotland and Glasgow. Next Radio Bingo number then is 358. Good night to Jim and Neil, listening via Shout Radio. And Gary Rocket. Hello to you, Gary. Palmwood in Nottingham. And good night to Rue and Sky and Cromarty. 358.

a bank holiday this weekend. Scotland's not got the bank holiday, no. Good night to you, Joan and Sammy in Parkhead in Glasgow. And good night to Brian and Paul and Scott at Essential Radio across Ayrshire. 377

is called Bluey Sum. It's the 80s. Simon Wallace in Dunoon. Hello, Simon. Colin in Midlothian. And good night to Louise Sullivan in Newton Grange, where the kids. Hello.

Ian Cosgrove in Glasgow, and Stephen and Joanne in Glasgow, and Grant Stewart in Livingston, and Rosie Lure in Austria. Number 361, and good night to you, Iris Crew in Germany. Hello, Iris.

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1: Have you decided what you're having?
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1: What do you want then?
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Joan of Arc. Radio Bingo continues in number 369. The Goose Drank Wine. And great to my great Nefrati Chicks down in Girvan and Robert Curry in Hamilton. And good night to Gary Rocket, wherever you are, Gary. You're listening somewhere. Let me know where you are. 369. It's the first tip for Duran Duran. Oh, we remember it well. Saturday Music Marathon Radio Bingo continues.

0: Bourne. And the Duran Duran, the Duranis. Can you hear me now? Good night to you, Michelle Hill and Hemel Hempstead. And John Kennedy into Bolton. And Kieran at the Funfair in Newcastle. They've got us on, you know. 375, the number.
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late 80s, John. Mars. Aye, you gotta pump up that volume, by the way. Oh, aye.

next number then. Number 360. Good night to you, Beth and Max and Yoda down in Solihull. Angela and Steve in Birmingham. Easy Beat Pete listening via KFM. And that number 360.

What's an entrance of a song? Is the legend David Bowie on Saturday Movie?

And g'day to Harris. Hello, Harris. And g'day to Aaron and Pepe at Show Radio in Blackpool. And g'day to Kai down in Nottingham. Radio bingo number. Aaron. The boy from Glasgow with a very high-pitched voice. His name is Jimmy Somerville. He's in the band called Bronski Beat.

Bab She. And if you've nothing better to do, then I'd listen to my pal, Big Tommy. You know it makes sense, by the way. Come on, Big T, hurry up. We've got the pub to go to. By the way, it's your round.

the voice of Jimmy Somerville from Glasgow. And g'night to David and Megan in Newcastle. Thank you for the email. And g'night to Colin and Karen in Bonas and West Lothian. Joshua Campbell, he's at the Fun Fair down in Larks. And one of our presenters here at the online station from America, his name is Carl Ruby. Hello, Carl. Do you remember the Mule Brothers? Here's a question for you. Who were the Mule Brothers?

Let's get into the last hour then. Good night to Val and Mags and Tori and Jordan. They're in the chat room at KFM Radio. And the number 395, Val and Mags. Into the next hour we go then. Are you ready? Radio Bingo continues.

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Then you can. Queue up, get your money out, and you'll have the time of your life when you ride Viva Mexico and the best music played by DJ BB. Hey, come on, guys. 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

0: you would love to have fun? 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Stand by. 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Are you ready? Are you strapped in tight? Here we go. Let's rock. It's the Saturday Music Marathon with Big Tommy, playing your favorite tunes on Radio Bingo. You pick a number, we'll play a tune.
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And goodnight to you, Grace, and Big David, and Wee David, and Jess, and a baby Alice, and Victoria, and a dog Oreo in County Durham. Number 367, Grace.

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0: Radio Bingo continues. And good night to Maureen and Melissa and Chelsea and Jasmine Star. In Ontario and Canada. And good night to Raymond Arosha. He's in America somewhere. Hello, Raymond. Number 368. We are heading down to the Twilight Cafe. Oh, aye. Her name, Susan Fassbender.

He loves the 80s, you know. His name is Big Andy. He's in Killaloe. And good night to you, Rodney Nelson in Kilmarnock. Number 376. The question is it a dream? No, it's not a dream, boss, no.

85 Nouveau. And good night to you, good morning to Len and Pat. They're on the Smoky Mountain Hills of Tennessee. And that's where Dolly Parton's got Dollyland.

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ability to play, you know. The Lotus Eaters. The first picture of you in my hand. Eddie Scott, good night to you, Eddie. Hello. He's got the grandkids, Kelsey, Kelvin and Marison and Clark Manning. And the number, Eddie, 353.

Real Gone Kid, Deacon Blue, Saturday Music Marathon Live, and 19 degrees here in cloudy in Glasgow. And good night to you, Patrick Cassidy. Hello, Patrick. And good night to Kathleen and Darvall, and Jim Denise Kilbride. And good night to you, Susan Sims and Cass Milk in Glasgow. 3 double 5.

yes, oh yes, I'm the best. My name is Scott O'Hare. You know, to them, you do. Connie and Miranda, or Miranda. And Charlie done Atlantic Radio UK.

Are you ready then, Victoria? Are you ready for Back to the Old School? Victoria's still learning about the old school. It's on the way. Enjoy!

it's Ian Robertson here, owner, manager and producer and writer of Steppin' Out Records. And Big Tommy's playing my choice of Back to the Old School on the Saturday Music Marathon

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0: McKee. Hurry up, we've got the pub to go in. By the way, it's your round.
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I wonder if the big guy's got me on in the big house in Edinburgh. He liked this. Aye, he's in that big house now, boss. Aye, he's out the way.

remember the time working on the Viva Mexico Miami, touring Scotland, across the Central Belt, and playing tunes like this.

on playing bouncy, bouncy tunes like this. Let's go back in time. Hardcore Feelings. Charlie Low Noise. 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Let me hear your bass bins rattling, by the way. Oh, aye.

0: What can I say then? On tonight's menu, I've got a cottage pie in for tonight, a bread and butter, and a glass bottle of iron brew. That's tonight's menu. I am not moving out the house at all. I do not like going out Saturday nights now. I like to stay in.
1: Here we go again.
0: Remember, stay tuned till 5 p.m. We have got the Dan's Mega Mix. Thanks again, everybody. Cannot do without you all. Hope you enjoyed the 80s on the Radio Bingo. The question is, what will we go with next week? I do not know. Thanks again, everybody. Stay tuned for the Mega Mix. Bye-bye.

for another day. Mocha mixes for Big Tommy. He's got a whole load of them, you know. He could play them for about 24 hours a day. He'd still have plenty left. So here's one he's particularly chosen for you to hear the new. And I'll tell you, it'll be a cracker. So crank it up on your smart device. That's positive, isn't it? Smart device. Oh, I like that, yes.

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1: From the Sky News Centre at midnight, Andy Burnham's addressed MPs for the first time as Prime Minister, telling them Britain is not where any of us wish it to be. During a statement in the Commons, he's vowed to take stronger public control of services like water and transport and to meet the climate challenge. He says Britain must be blunt about what went wrong, but Tory leader Kemi Badenoch's sceptical.
2: On this side of the House, we understand that this country's problems will not be solved by lofty promises alone. Yeah. In the end, the Prime Minister will be judged on what he actually delivers.
1: Meanwhile, Sir Keir Starmer's officially quit as an MP. His announcement triggers a by-election in the Holborn and St Pancras constituency. Nepal's army says a British man's among 119 people rescued yesterday following devastating floods. The number of those killed in the disaster across the country and neighbouring Tibet has topped 1,000. The family of a 7-year-old girl who died in a house fire along with her aunt say their beloved daughter will be missed beyond words. Valentina Foster and Natalie McDonald, who was 34, died in Grangetown near Middlesbrough last week. A man's appeared in court charged with their murders. Well, our reporter Shingi Marike has been at Teesside Magistrates Court.
3: We also heard another charge in a separate incident the day before, which was also read out in court. That was one count of intentional strangulation, a separate issue said to have happened the day before the fire. Jaden Wright has been remanded in custody. He will next appear at Teesside Crown Court on the 3rd of September.
1: Manchester City have agreed a deal with Chelsea to sign Enzo Fernandez for a record equaling £125 million. The fee matches a British transfer record set last summer when Liverpool signed Alexander Isak from Newcastle. And Jonathan Bailey's pulled out of the London revival of Sunday in the Park with George. It follows the exit of his Wicked co-star Ariana Grande, who recently revealed she'd be taking a step back from public life. The production was due out next year. That's the latest from Sky News. I'm Daryl Jackson.
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4: A fine day with plenty of sunshine for many of us and feeling very warm in some places. Cloudier with some rain in the north and west with a high today of 25 degrees Celsius.
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there, my friends and musical pilgrims. Welcome to the Camino Concept. This is your host, Billy Camino. I am certainly delighted to be here with you, sharing the way of our journeys by sharing the passion of our mostly oldies music. What an awesome joy to humbly be at your service. Thanks for inviting us, and thanks for

TGIF, everybody. Yes, it is Friday at last. Ever loving Saturday tomorrow, then kicking back all day on Sunday, huh? Been another long week. Actually, a real grinder. Not to worry. Guitar Boogie Shuffle to the rescue. Many famous artists have recorded this track. We are enjoying the 1959 classic by the Wormyour Orchestra out of Berlin.